know, when advice is in your face, you need to heed that. Word, listen, you need to read that. That's right, you know, I put this little joint together real quick. You know what it's called?

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2: 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Honey, honey, hey. Baby, don't you want a man like me? He was the playboy type. He smoked a pipe. His favorite phrase was out of sight. He had an Irish setter. It was a singles bar, a Tuesday night. The moon was dim, the band was tight. They did the bump together.

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Her jokes were dumb, and her favorite sport was hockey in the winter. He was duly impressed and was quick to suggest any sport with a pop had to be about the best as he jabbed his elbow in her.

0: don't you wanna? Oh baby, don't you wanna? Oh baby, don't you wanna? He took her home to a motor court. She wouldn't kiss him. He tried to ignore it, but it made him angry. Called her a slut, a pig, and a whore, a bitch, and a cunt, and she slammed the door in a petulant frenzy.
1: A petulant frenzy. This is a petulant frenzy. I'm petulant, and I'm having a frenzy.
0: Fuck you too, buddy. You know what I mean? Fuck you very much.

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1: Wait a minute, we gotta get something happening. You know, he is in there spending thousands of dollars and shit. Should make this worthwhile. 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Shit, that shit's been fucking rubbed in the ground, you know? Oh, Christ, that's going on 2 tours old now. 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

birdcage. 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
1: And El Blasty Bliss, showing him that even though he was not in heaven, heaven could still come to him.
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Crack the law, for bust around like Ambika. 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Just a drug dealer. 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Nothing to say but drug dealer. You're mediocre like KMPR.

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Get me king? Different from the rest of them. 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Adrenaline with the pen, probably born in Bethlehem. Trusted friend, asthmatic, spit light through a chest of phlegm. Glory to God, most high is the greatest. Monkey man in stores, go buy, it's the latest. Cut Beatles.